don't know how to dance, but can lean and make the ghetto put the hands on their knees. Make the ghetto put the hands on their knees. Make the ghetto put the hands on their knees. I don't know how to dance, but can lean and make the ghetto put the hands on their knees. Make the ghetto put the hands on their knees. 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
2: Listen up, everybody. Tony Billy Boy has been in prison for 25 years. He's only been out for 3 days. The last time you were a free man, the Brooklyn Dodgers were still the Brooklyn Dodgers, and Eisenhower was your president. Laura, Amanda's intrigued with Billy Boy. Billy Boy, ask Amanda for a date.
3: We could go to the Paramount, maybe.
4: There is no more Brooklyn Paramount. Been taken over by some college.
3: Or the Albee.
4: That's gone too. You're a regular Rip Van Winkle, aren't you? What have you been doing the past

0: in the can.
1: We could go to Florida, or we could go out west.
0: What are you telling me? When did this become?

0: excuse me, but there's something going on in the sculpture class. I think you ought to check it out.
1: I've wanted you to see it so many times, but I finally think it's done.
2: Tell me what you think of it.
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0: 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Laughter from your
1: Femme Fatale tour? Yes, yes it is.
2: Brittany, can you confirm reports that you're pregnant with Brad Pitt's love child?
1: That is false. It's quintuplets.
3: Brittany, does this suit make me look fat?
1: Yes, it does.
2: Is it true that you hate puppies?
1: F you. You're cool. F you. I'm out.